0: Steve. We're here because we care.
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8: Ranch weather. Yellow frost advisory in effect for the area for patchy frost expected overnight this evening into early tomorrow morning. Clearing skies this evening, low of -3 with frost, feeling down to -7 with wind chill. Sunny tomorrow morning, increasing cloudiness in the afternoon, then 40% chance of showers late, high of 12. Cloudy tomorrow evening, 40% chance of showers early, then beginning, amounts of 10 to 15 millimeters, risk of a thunderstorm overnight, low of 6. Cloudy Wednesday, 60% chance of showers, high of 12. For your long-range weather forecast, visit theranch100.com.
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0: 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Where did he come from? Where did he go? If you have any information, please contact
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0: ranch weather. Yellow frost advisory in effect for the area for patchy frost expected overnight this evening into early tomorrow morning. Clearing skies this evening, low of -3 with frost, chilling down to -7 with wind chill. Sunny tomorrow morning, increasing cloudiness in the afternoon, then 40% chance of showers late, high of 12. Cloudy tomorrow evening, 40% chance of showers early, then beginning, amounts of 10 to 15 millimeters, risk of a thunderstorm overnight, low of 6. Cloudy Wednesday, 60% chance of showers, high of 12. For your long-range weather forecast, visit theranch100.com.
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0: ranch weather. Yellow frost advisory in effect for the area for patchy frost expected overnight this evening into early tomorrow morning. Clearing skies this evening, low of -3 with frost, chilling down to -7 with wind chill. Sunny tomorrow morning, increasing cloudiness in the afternoon, then 40% chance of showers late, high of 12. Cloudy tomorrow evening, 40% chance of showers early, then beginning, amounts of 10 to 15 millimeters, risk of a thunderstorm overnight, low of 6. Cloudy Wednesday, 60% chance of showers, high of 12. For your long-range weather forecast, visit theranch100.com.
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ranch weather. Yellow frost advisory in effect for the area for patchy frost expected overnight this evening into early tomorrow morning. Clearing skies this evening, low of -3 with frost, feeling down to -7 with wind chill. Sunny tomorrow morning,

0: increasing cloudiness in the afternoon, then 40% chance of showers late, high of 12. Cloudy tomorrow evening, 40% chance of showers early, then beginning, amounts of 10 to 15 millimeters, risk of a thunderstorm overnight, low of 6. Cloudy Wednesday, 60% chance of showers, high of 12. For your long-range weather forecast, visit theranch100.com.
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0: ranch weather. Yellow frost advisory in effect for the area for patchy frost expected overnight this evening into early tomorrow morning. Clearing skies this evening, low of -3 with frost, chilling down to -7 with wind chill. Sunny tomorrow morning, increasing cloudiness in the afternoon, then 40% chance of showers late, high of 12. Cloudy tomorrow evening, 40% chance of showers early, then beginning, amounts of 10 to 15 millimeters, risk of a thunderstorm overnight, low of 6. Cloudy Wednesday, 60% chance of showers, high of 12. For your long-range weather forecast, visit theranch100.com.
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0: ranch weather. Sunny this morning, increasing cloudiness in the afternoon, 40% chance of showers late, high of 12. Cloudy this evening, 40% chance of showers early then beginning, amounts of 10 to 15 millimeters, risk of a thunderstorm overnight, low of 6. Cloudy tomorrow morning, 60% chance of showers, high of 12. Cloudy tomorrow evening, 40% chance of showers, low of plus 5. Cloudy Thursday, high of 13. For your long-range weather forecast, visit theranch100.com.
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ranch weather. Sunny this morning, increasing cloudiness in the afternoon, 40% chance of showers late, high of 12. Cloudy this evening, 40% chance of showers early then beginning, amounts of 10 to 15 millimeters, risk of a thunderstorm overnight, low of 6. Cloudy tomorrow morning, 60% chance of showers, high of 12.

0: Cloudy tomorrow evening, 40% chance of showers, low of plus 5. Cloudy Thursday, high of 13. For your long-range weather forecast, visit theranch100.com.
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ranch weather. Sunny this morning, increasing cloudiness in the afternoon, 40% chance of showers late, high of 12. Cloudy this evening, 40% chance of showers early then begin.

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1: What's same here in Ukrainian?
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1: There is no distance between our countries in such values. 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

0: ranch weather. Sunny this morning, increasing cloudiness in the afternoon, 40% chance of showers late, high of 12. Cloudy this evening, 40% chance of showers early then beginning, amounts of 10 to 15 millimeters, risk of a thunderstorm overnight, low of 6. Cloudy tomorrow morning, 60% chance of showers, high of 12. Cloudy tomorrow evening, 40% chance of showers, low of plus 5. Cloudy Thursday, high of 13. For your long-range weather forecast, visit theranch100.com.
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Now one of my favorite things to do is hop in a truck and we just cruise.

knew this day would come. 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
3: Ranch weather. Sunny this morning, increasing cloudiness in the afternoon, 40% chance of showers late, high of 12. Cloudy this evening, 40% chance of showers early then beginning, amounts of 10 to 15 millimeters, risk of a thunderstorm overnight, low of 6. Cloudy tomorrow morning, 60% chance of showers, high of 12. Cloudy tomorrow evening, 40% chance of showers, low of plus 5. Cloudy Thursday, high of 13. For your long-range weather forecast, visit theranch100.com.
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0: From the Ranch Newsroom, I'm Nick Powell. Perth County OPP are looking to identify suspects in connection to a break-and-enter in Mitchell. On May 8th, police began their investigation of a break-and-enter at a storage unit facility between 1 a.m. and 5 a.m. in the morning of the 8th. One suspect is described as a woman wearing a hooded sweatshirt, jacket, and carrying a backpack. A second suspect, a man wearing a hooded sweatshirt with a t-shirt over top, dark pants, and white shoes. Anyone with information is asked to contact police. A Stratford man's continuing his trek of running 251 kilometers from his home to the Tobermory Pier in support of cancer research. Sam Simon's making his journey in support of his wife, who faces cancer for a third time. Sam is joined by lifelong friends who will document the journey while traveling in an RV along the route. Proceeds from this run will support the Stratford General Hospital Emergency Room, London Health Sciences Center's Cancer Program, and Wellspring Stratford Cancer Center. As of airtime, over $22,000 has been raised from the campaign. The Minto Mayors Golf Tournament now knows this year where the groups are getting support for the tournament. Four different groups will be seeing the proceeds from the annual tournament, including the Palmerston Marlins and Minto Vikings, both being local baseball organizations, the Community Resource Center of North and Center Wellington, and the 2028 Harrison 150th Celebration Committee. Lisa Leslie, one of the co-chairs for the 2028 celebration, says, while it is still a few years out, the money from the tournament will help greatly.
1: Proceeds that we hope to earn from the tournament will go towards seed money to start preparing for it, whether it be booking dances, meals, those kind of things. But we're excited to bring homecoming to Harrison in 2028.
0: The annual Minto Mayors Golf Tournament is taking place August 6th at the Pike Lake Golf and Country Club. 2026 racing season will soon begin at Clinton Raceway. Set for May 31st, the afternoon is complete with plenty of harness racing, community fundraising, prizes, and family fun in support of Central Huron Secondary School. Those attending can enjoy a barbecue, basket auction, 50-50 draw, with more than the school fundraising committee kicking off the summer season. A backyard nights package is also up for grabs, including two Muskoka chairs from Casual Industries, custom fire pit from Murals and Metal, a Yeti cooler and tumblers from Watson's Home Hardware, and a $100 barbecue gift basket from Pine Ridge Barbecue. The first post time will be at 1:30 p.m. And Ontario pharmacists will soon be able to administer more vaccines and treat common ailments as part of a government plan to expand their scopes of practice. Health Minister Sylvia Jones says this will help people get faster access to care and ease pressure on primary care and emergency departments. Starting in July, pharmacists will be given vaccinations for tetanus, whooping cough, diphtheria, respiratory syncytial virus, shingles, and pneumococcal vaccines. Jones adds there are plans to add five more to the list come early next year. For these and other stories, visit our website at theranch100.com. Weather is next.
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0: Ranch weather, sunny skies this morning with increasing cloudiness for the afternoon with a chance of showers and a high 12 degrees. Cloudy skies with showers later tonight and a risk of thunderstorm, around 10 to 15 millimeters of rainfall expected, low 6 overnight. Tomorrow, cloudy skies with a chance of showers throughout the day, high 12 degrees with a chance of showers continuing Wednesday night and a low 5. Cloudy skies throughout the day on Thursday, high 13. It's currently minus 1 in Listowel, minus 2 in Mitchell, and minus 1 in Palmerston. Find your full weather forecast online at theranch100.com.
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0: Checking sports, the Detroit Pistons fall short in Cleveland with a 112-103 loss to the Cavaliers. The series now tied up at 2 apiece. And the OKC Thunder are on to the Western Final, completing the sweep with a 115-110 win over the LA Lakers. The Colorado Avalanche have taken a 3-1 series lead, scoring 4 goals in the third period with a 5-2 win over the Minnesota Wild. Colorado has a shot to advance to the Western Final at home for Game 5. The Toronto Blue Jays start the week with a loss at home, falling 8-5 to the Tampa Bay Rays. Baltimore Orioles down the New York Yankees 3-2. The San Francisco Giants run over the LA Dodgers 9-3. Some more bad news for the Blue Jays, who have placed Addison Barger back on the injured list with right elbow inflammation. Barger was a light scratch in the lineup on Sunday, the move retroactive to May 10th. Barger's been held to just 9 games this season. And that is a look at sports. I'm Nick Powell.
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7: The TSX closed 61 points higher at 34,138. The S&P 500 gained 13 points to close at 7,412. The Dow Jones is up 95 points to finish the day at 49,704. While the NASDAQ closed at 26,274, 27 points higher. Crude is up $3 to $98 a barrel. Gold rose $14 to $4,744 an ounce. And the Canadian dollar is trading at 73 cents U.S.
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10: Showtime, Ranch Country. What's going on? Birch and Pal in studio with you here on a Tuesday.
11: Bit of a chilly one out there today.
10: It sure was. I left my window open last night. That was a bad call.
11: Oh, dear.
10: Man, I woke up this morning. It was like 60 degrees in the house. I'm like, oh, no.
11: Yeah, that's a bummer.
10: We've got three different chances to be a winner for you here this morning, though, so that'll brighten things up.
11: Yeah.
10: DQ gift card could be yours with Breakfast Scrambler.
11: You know it.
10: Four tickets to see Alison Krauss and Union Station. That show coming up June the 6th at Caesars Windsor, and we're playing Finish the Lyric.
11: Yeah, having some fun with this one here.
10: Haven't done it for a little while,
11: yeah.
10: So figure we'd bring it back.
11: Absolutely.
10: We've also got our pork giveaway, and now you know exactly what sounder you're listening for. We got Ronnie in there. Shout out Ronnie and his hog calling. You are playing for a pork freezer package from Amani Farms.
11: Our good friends, Stu Skinner.
10: Yeah, he's the man. So, the Colorado Avalanche are clearly going back to the Stanley Cup Final.
11: Yeah, my God.
10: Who cares about the Eastern or the Western Conference Final? It doesn't matter who they play.
11: We already know who's going.
10: It doesn't matter who they play.
11: I'm just lighting the lamp four times
10: my
11: in the third
10: goodness.
11: Period. Oh, okay.
10: That team is so good.
11: That's ridiculous.
10: So good. In other sports news, though, a legend... He should be coming home. Kyle Lowry has announced his retirement.
11: We got to get that one-day contract.
10: He is definitely going to sign a one-day contract.
11: Oh, yeah.
10: Man, he said that when he was under contract in Philadelphia.
11: Yeah, literally.
10: Like, literally playing for another team. And he's like, yeah, the day I retire, I'll sign a one-day contract with the Raptors. So I look forward to hearing that announcement.
11: Yep.
10: Also coming up. We're going to be joined by OPP Sergeant Jill Johnson just after 8:30 for your OPP Minute, and Shane Van Allen with Van Allen Insurance. Their annual charity barbecue coming up Thursday will be in studio with us to fill us in on that, what we're supporting, what you can expect when you get down there, and ways to get involved.
11: I mean, it's been going on each and every year since we've been down here, and it's been nothing short of success there.
10: Also, big shout out to Ella Langley. She continues to break records here. She is now the first female country artist to have the top two spots on the Billboard Hot 100. Choosing Texas is number one, ninth straight week. And then Be Her is now sitting at number two.
11: That is incredible.
10: She's that on fire.
11: Wow.
10: So we will get to both of those tracks at some point here this morning. In the meantime, Brainbuster Question is already up on our Facebook page. So if you think you've got the answer, you can head there to chime in or call or text Nick and I right now. So more than a third of us have never had this happen to us.
11: Oh.
10: What is the answer that we're looking for? 226-622-7288, or again through our Facebook page. More than a third of us have never had this happen to us. What is the answer we're looking for this morning? Co Wetzel, he's coming up right after the break.
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0: Oh, he's gonna put on one heck of a show, Nick Pal.
1: Oh, this summer is gonna be awesome in this area. Just so many great artists gonna be performing live between Hayloft and Music in the Fields and Tailgate. Oh, it's gonna be great.
0: Coatzil gonna be your headliner on Saturday, August the 29th, as part of Music in the Fields. 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So, Brainbuster question here. More than a third of us have never had this happen to us. What is the answer we're looking for? Been in a car accident.
1: Okay.
0: Yes.
1: That's
0: very absolutely. Good guess. And I hope you go your whole life without ever experiencing it. Myself, I've been in a few. One was pretty bad, actually. Mm. But I'm still here. Yeah, so
1: there we go.
0: We're all good.
1: That's what matters.
0: Been run over by a rickshaw.
1: Oh, wait, it's like, where are we going with this one?
0: Been run over by a rickshaw.
1: Mm-hmm.
0: Great guess. Not the answer we're looking for. You know, at that point, you just got to respect the guy's foot speed.
1: Yeah.
0: If he was able to carry that thing, not only through me, but over me as well.
1: Right?
0: Yeah. Get a speeding ticket.
1: Mm-hmm.
0: Great guess.
1: Yeah.
0: Not the answer we're looking for. Paul says broke a bone.
1: Ooh, that's a
0: never
1: good one.
0: Never broke a bone. Go your whole life.
1: Mm.
0: That would be crazy. Great guess. Not the answer we're looking for. Maybe a cavity?
1: Oh, that's a good one.
0: Your whole life without a cavity? Again,
1: impressive.
0: That's impressive.
1: That's
0: very,
1: very impressive.
0: Been stood up, says Deanna.
1: Oof.
0: Deanna, that is a great guess.
1: That's a good one.
0: I never would have even thought of that, but that is a great guess. You see it happen in movies and TV shows
1: all the time.
0: I don't know if people put themselves out there that often. I've never been sitting in a restaurant, like, biting my nails. Oh, no.
1: Oh, no. Oh, oh no.
0: No. Can I get another glass of wine? That's a great guess. Been stood up. Not the answer we're looking for. It has also not gotten a ticket or been pulled over by the police.
1: Great guess.
0: Yep. Gone to the dentist. I hope that's not true.
1: Yeah.
0: You got to get into the dentist. Gone skating.
1: Okay.
0: Rollerblading.
1: Ooh. All right.
0: Or been married.
1: Okay.
0: Very good guesses.
1: Those are all good.
0: My mother's chiming in here this morning, and I thought she had a really good guess.
1: Oh, yeah.
0: The chicken box.
1: That's incredible.
0: The chicken box.
1: That is like, damn.
0: So, I had no idea that they created a vaccine for the chickenpox 30 years ago. I got the chickenpox when I was a kid.
1: Yeah.
0: It was a totally normal part of growing up.
1: It was just part of life. You know, once the neighbor kid got chickenpox, next thing you know, you're going over for a sleepover.
0: Exactly.
1: Like, that was just a thing.
0: I had no idea. So, cases are down 90% from where they were before 1995.
1: Yeah.
0: So, kids just aren't getting the chickenpox anymore. That is a very good guess. But if you were born before 1995, chickenpox forever.
1: You got it.
0: We all got it. Solidarity Ranch Country. We remember what it was like to itch. McDonald's fast food.
1: All right.
0: Good guess. Mm-hmm. Not the answer we're looking for. I hope you're heading over on McHappy Day.
1: Oh, 100%.
0: Never seen the Leafs win the Stanley Cup.
1: It's rough. That's okay.
0: It's rough. Now, Lyle did add a Go Leafs Go.
1: So. Ah, he's got that.
0: My man, Go Leafs Go.
1: It would just be nice to see a Canadian team hoist that, you know?
0: Yeah, it would, if they were named the Toronto Maple Leafs.
1: Best I could do is those ones in Montreal.
0: I know. Listen, they're a lot of fun to watch. They're a lot of fun to watch. But what sort of Leafs fan would I be if I said I was rooting for Montreal?
1: I mean, maybe we can settle for the Quebec Nordiques playing in Denver.
0: Good call. Good call. Former legend Matt Sundin. start an RSP.
1: Ooh, all right.
0: It's a very good
1: guess. Really good.
0: Nick Pal and I are growing up. We recently did that.
1: Yeah, not to brag or anything, but we're adults now.
0: Buy a brand new vehicle. Brand new one right off the lot.
1: Brand new, right off the lot.
0: Right off the lot.
1: Absolutely.
0: That's got to be a cool feeling.
1: Never
0: done that.
1: Yep, neither have I.
0: Fly a kite.
1: Ooh.
0: We're thinking outside the box.
1: Yeah.
0: Rickshaw Brad comes back with fly a kite after being run over by the rickshaw. That's a great guess. Been on an airplane.
1: Okay.
0: Also a great guess.
1: Yeah.
0: Had surgery.
1: Mm-hmm.
0: Try sushi.
1: Ooh, yeah.
0: Very good guess.
1: Yeah.
0: We did get Have a Cavity earlier. It is also a great guess. For the record, with Fly a Kite, Kites in Clifford is coming up.
1: Yeah.
0: That's at the end of the month here.
1: Yeah, so there you go. If you've never flown a kite and you want to try it,
0: now's your chance.
1: I'm sure you can get there and you have a perfect opportunity to do so.
0: 100%. I think that's May the 30th, but double check.
1: We'll double check
0: on
1: that.
0: Social media. Yeah. Let's take a quick break here. Nick Powell's going to get us into our news. These are all great guesses, Ranch Country. Let's keep thinking, though. So, again, a little more than a third of us have never had this happen to us. It is something you don't want to happen to you.
1: All right. Okay?
0: Something you don't want to happen to you. It's an inconvenience, Ranch Country. What do we got?
1: Well, the Clinton Raceway, they're gearing up for the start of the year. It's going to be at the end of the month here, and as they do every single year with opening day, it's a great chance to check out some awesome harness racing, and there's a lot to win at the raceway that day.
0: They're doing a very special fundraiser, too.
1: Yeah, Central Huron Secondary.
0: Okay, Nick Powell's got the details. Again, a slight inconvenience here, and a little more than a third of us have never experienced it.
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1: From the Ranch Newsroom, I'm Nick Powell. A youth has been charged after an incident in Mount Forest. On May 8th at around 8 p.m., Wellington County OPP were called to an altercation at an address in Mount Forest with a victim suffering minor injuries who was taken to hospital. As a result, a 17-year-old of Mount Forest has been charged with assault causing bodily harm and uttering threats to cause death or bodily harm, who will appear in Guelph Court at a later date. The shuttle program is returning for downtown Elora and Fergus, running every Friday through Sunday and on stat holidays. The shuttle runs May 15th to September 7th, being free of charge for locals and visitors. Shuttle operates from 11 a.m. to 5 p.m., leaving from the Grand River Raceway every hour on the hour. Various stops include McDonald Square, Elora Center for the Arts, Wellington County Museum and Archive, the Fergus Marketplace, and the Center Wellington Sportsplex. And the 2026 racing season begins soon at the Clinton Raceway. Set for May 31st, the afternoon's complete with plenty of harness racing, community fundraising, prizes, and family fun in support of Central Huron Secondary School. Those attending can enjoy a barbecue, basket auction, 50-50 draw, and more. The school fundraising committee kicking off another summer season. First post time will be at 1:30 p.m. For these and other stories, visit our website at theranch100.com. Weather is next.
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1: Ranch weather, sunny skies this morning with increasing cloudiness for the afternoon with a chance of showers and a high 12 degrees. Cloudy skies with showers later tonight and a risk of thunderstorm. Around 10 to 15 millimeters of rainfall expected, low 6 overnight. Tomorrow, cloudy skies with a chance of showers throughout the day, high 12 degrees with a chance of showers continuing Wednesday night and a low 5. Cloudy skies throughout the day on Thursday, high 13. It's currently minus 1 in Listowel, minus 2 in Mitchell, and minus 1 in Palmerston. Find your full weather forecast online at theranch100.com.
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1: Checking sports, the Detroit Pistons can't find the win, falling 112-103 to the Cleveland Cavaliers. The series now tied up at 2. The OKC Thunder take down the LA Lakers 115-110 for the sweep, advancing to the Western Final. The Colorado Avalanche have picked up the win in Minnesota, 5-2 over the Wild, and take a 3-1 series lead with a shot to advance to the Western Final on Wednesday. And the Toronto Blue Jays can't find a win to start the week. We fall 8-5 to the Tampa Bay Rays at home. The Baltimore Orioles take down the New York Yankees 3-2. San Francisco Giants routes the LA Dodgers 9-3. And that is a look at sports. I'm Nick Powell.
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0: Madeline Merlo here on the ranch, and you're hanging with Burge and Pal 641. We love going through these answers for the Brainbuster question, and the one that we posed to you here today, a little more than a third of us say that we have never had this happen to us. We told you it's something you don't want to happen.
1: Yeah.
0: An inconvenience, to say the least. So, sharded. You're lying. It's happened to you. Sunburn?
1: Oh, yeah.
0: Yeah. Great guess.
1: That sucks.
0: It's the worst.
1: It is the absolute worst.
0: You know, it's... In the grand scheme of things, it's really kind of a slight inconvenience, depending on how much you get burned.
1: It depends. Yeah, that's a real good one.
0: There are worse things that could happen.
1: Absolutely.
0: But it's... It's a pain in the butt, man.
1: It sucks.
0: It really does.
1: I hate everything about it.
0: Run out of gas.
1: Oh.
0: Run out of gas, like, while on the road? That has never happened to me.
1: You should be very lucky.
0: Yeah, never happened to me.
1: It happened to me when I was in Manitoba.
0: Oh.
1: I was going back up to the Paw, which is 6 hours north of Winnipeg.
0: So you're hundreds of kilometers away from anything.
1: I pass. There's one gas station you pass, and then it's about 3 hours of nothing.
0: Oh, man.
1: And I looked at the gas station, I looked at my gas tank, and I was like, nah. I got this. 15 minutes outside of the Paw, and critical fuel light comes on and going, I'm not going to make it. And I had to call the tow truck for like $10 worth of gas.
0: Hey, at least you made it.
1: I did make it.
0: At least you made it. You made it home safe and sound.
1: Yeah.
0: I guess technically I have. When we did the EV challenge, I had to drive the electric vehicle until it died. But... That was a controlled experiment.
1: Yeah, that was the purpose.
0: We knew that I was going to do that. Mm-hmm. I've never, ever been stranded out on a highway somewhere because I ran out of gas. I've pushed it close many times.
1: Yeah.
0: I've been in the red line, but I have never actually puttered to a stop and had to go walk with a jerry can somewhere. So,
1: yep, I've learned my lesson.
0: Great guess.
1: I've learned my lesson about if you see a gas station, it tells you when the next gas station is.
0: Stop.
1: Okay,
0: well, let's nip this in the bud right now. It has nothing to do with your vehicle.
1: All right.
0: Because we've gotten a lot of vehicle-related answers here. Dead battery on your car, getting a speeding ticket, blown a tire. All of those are great guesses. And they are slight inconveniences, but not our answer. Now, being constipated, that's a little more online with what we're looking for. It is not the answer, but it does involve your body.
1: Yes.
0: Okay? Your body. So get a bug bite.
1: Ooh, all right.
0: Your whole life without a bug bite, that'd be crazy.
1: You must have an... You must never spend time outdoors. I don't know what to tell you.
0: It's a great guess. It is not the answer we're looking for. Never gotten wisdom teeth removed. Also a very good guess.
1: That's a good one.
0: Yes. Very good guess. Not the answer that we're looking for either. Deanna said, introduced by the wrong name.
1: Oh.
0: That is such an awesome answer. It depends, right? Now, are you the one being introduced, or are you introducing someone else with the wrong name?
1: Oh,
0: because that's so embarrassing.
1: It's the worst.
0: Gosh. I've done that before where then they turn to me and they're like, actually, I'm Joe. I'm like, oh, no.
1: Uh-oh.
0: Sorry about that. I chat with a lot of people. it's a very, very good guess. Introduced by the wrong name. Not the answer we're looking for. That has happened to me, for the record. Broken a bone. Yeah, we got that one already. Thanks for joining us. Food poisoning. There we go.
1: Oh.
0: Great guess. Food poisoning.
1: Yep.
0: Allergies.
1: Oh.
0: Allergic reactions.
1: Yeah, absolutely.
0: Allergic reactions. Now, Buzz added minor, obviously.
1: Yes.
0: Yeah.
1: Yeah, nothing.
0: Hives
1: huge
0: or something like that.
1: Yeah.
0: Great guess. Not the answer we're looking for. Stitches.
1: Okay.
0: Acne.
1: Yep.
0: Great guess. We are getting so much closer here, Edge Country. So much closer. Stitches and acne, both great guesses. Not

0: not the answer that we're looking for. I wouldn't stray too far from the face.
1: Mm-hmm.
0: Don't stray too far from the face, Ranch Country. Looks like a couple people have it here through text message finally. So, again, more than a third of us have never had this happen to us. It's a negative experience, something mm-hmm. you don't want to happen. Just a slight inconvenience, but it can be a pain in the butt. Can be messy, too.
1: Yeah.
0: Can be messy.
1: Very much so.
0: 226-622-7288. Post Malone and Blake Shelton. Pour Me a Drink on 100.1 FM.

0: Zach, how you doing?
1: Good. Bloody nose.
0: A bloody nose. Have you ever had a bloody nose, Zach?
1: Yes.
0: Yes. Mm-hmm. Because most normal people,
2: yeah,
0: I think,
2: yeah, exactly.
0: Whether you got punched in the nose or it was too dry and it just happens.
2: That's just the way it goes.
0: I don't know. Maybe you were digging for gold.
2: Yeah.
0: Got a little too high up in that cavity. And great job. That is the answer we're looking for. A bloody nose. So you will be one of our Brainbuster champions here this morning, okay?
1: Okay.
0: All right, Zachary. Hey. Have a great day. We'll talk to you soon.
1: You too.
0: Okay. Bye-bye.
1: Bye.
0: And there we go. Another member of the Hayden family.
2: Mm-hmm.
0: Good stuff. Zachary with the answer here this morning. A bloody nose. Or a nosebleed.
2: Yeah, anything along those lines, right? And in any way, shape, form, capacity, you got it. There's a million ways to get a nosebleed.
0: Exactly. Well, that's why I'm shocked that 40% of the population has never had one.
2: Like, yeah.
0: But I guess that's the answer we were looking for here this morning. So we will have another question for you tomorrow morning. But in the meantime, if you said nosebleed, very well done. You're absolutely correct. Hudson Westbrook and Gord Bamford are coming up. Nick and I will get our list of champs together, and he'll get your 7 a.m. news on in just a few minutes.
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2: From the Ranch Newsroom, I'm Nick Powell. A youth has been charged after an incident in Mount Forest. On May 8th at around 8 p.m., Wellington County OPP were called to an altercation at an address. Victim suffered minor injuries and was taken to hospital. As a result, 17-year-old of Mount Forest has been charged with assault causing bodily harm and uttering threats to cause death or bodily harm. The accused will appear in Guelph Court at a later date. Sam Simon is continuing his journey today, running a total of 251 kilometers from his Stratford home to the Tobermory Pier. Simon's making his trek raising funds for cancer research as his wife faces cancer for a third time. Proceeds from the run will support London Health Science Center's cancer program, the Stratford General Hospital Emergency Room, and Wellspring Stratford Cancer Center. Sam is joined by lifelong friends, documenting the journey while traveling in an RV along his route. A GoFundMe has been set up, which has already passed $23,000. The Minto Mayors Golf Tournament will now know where the proceeds are going this year. Four different groups will be seeing the proceeds from the annual tournament, including the Palmerston Marlins and Minto Vikings, both being local baseball organizations. The Community Resource Center of North and Center Wellington, and the 2028 Harrison 150th Celebration Committee. Lisa Leslie, one of the co-chairs for the 2028 celebration, says, while it is still a few years out, the money from the tournament will help them greatly.
3: Proceeds that we hope to earn from the tournament will go towards seed money to start preparing for it, whether it be booking dances, meals, those kind of things. But we're excited to bring homecoming to Harrison in 2028.
2: The annual Minto Mayors Golf Tournament is taking place August 6th at the Pike Lake Golf and Country Club. The shuttle program is returning for downtown Elora and Fergus. Running every Friday through Sunday and on stat holidays, the shuttle runs from May 15th to September 7th, being free of charge for locals and visitors. Similar to previous years, a tourism ambassador will be on board every ride, providing support for visitors and residents while promoting festivals, events, and local businesses. The shuttle will operate from 11 a.m. to 5 p.m., leaving from the Grand River Raceway every hour on the hour. Stops include McDonald Square, the Elora Center for the Arts, Wellington County Museum and Archive, the Fergus Marketplace, and Center Wellington Sportsplex. And Ontario pharmacists will soon be able to administer more vaccines and treat common ailments as part of a government plan to expand their scope of practice. Health Minister Sylvia Jones says this will help people get faster access to care and ease pressure on primary care and emergency departments. Starting in July, pharmacists will be given vaccinations for tetanus, whooping cough, diphtheria, respiratory syncytial virus, shingles, and pneumococcal vaccines. Jones adds there are plans to add five more to the list come early next year. For these and other stories, visit our website at theranch100.com. Weather is next.
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2: Ranch weather, sunny skies this morning with increasing cloudiness for the afternoon with a chance of showers and a high 12 degrees. Cloudy skies with showers later tonight and a risk of thunderstorm. Around 10 to 15 millimeters of rainfall expected, low 6 overnight. Tomorrow, cloudy skies with a chance of showers throughout the day, high 12 degrees with a chance of showers continuing Wednesday night and a low 5. Cloudy skies throughout the day on Thursday, high 13. It's currently minus 1 in Listowel, minus 2 in Mitchell, and minus 1 in Palmerston. Find your full weather forecast online at theranch100.com.
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2: Chugging sports, the Detroit Pistons fall short in Cleveland with a 112-103 loss to the Cavaliers. The series now tied up at 2 apiece. And the OKC Thunder are on to the Western Final, completing the sweep with a 115-110 win over the LA Lakers. The Colorado Avalanche have taken a 3-1 series lead, scoring 4 goals in the third period with a 5-2 win over the Minnesota Wild. Colorado has a shot to advance to the Western Final at home for Game 5. The Toronto Blue Jays start the week with a loss at home, falling 8-5 to the Tampa Bay Rays. Baltimore Orioles down the New York Yankees 3-2. San Francisco Giants run over the LA Dodgers 9-3. Some more bad news for the Blue Jays, who have placed Addison Barger back on the injured list with right elbow inflammation. Barger was a light scratch in the lineup on Sunday. The move retroactive to May 10th. Barker's been held to just 9 games this season. And that is a look at sports. I'm Nick Powell.
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Dan and Shay, Bigger Houses on 100.1 FM, Perth County's Hottest Country, 10 after 7. Going to get our list of Brainbuster Champs together, and we'll have that for you in just a few minutes. 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That's this coming Thursday. Plus, we're going to play Breakfast Scrambler for a $25 DQ gift card. We've got our Brainbuster Champ in studio with us. Shout out to Fraser and Zach, came by, dropped off some coffees. They're good men. Tucker Wetmore here, Brunette, on 100.1 FM.

0: Eric Church on 100.1 FM. It is 7:18. My list of Brainbuster champions has taken me a little bit longer than I thought, Nick Powell. That's kind of been a recurring theme lately.
1: Hey, listen, I mean, if you need some backup, I don't see anybody on Facebook.
0: That's good.
1: So I got your back if you need it.
0: Well, let's at least get to our morning laugh here. Alrighty. And it's coming from Nate Bargatze, one of our favorites. Mm-hmm. So here's Nate on doing jokes in prison.
2: I've done comedy for a while. I've done a lot of different shows. I did one in a prison once. So we go in. Let's say you guys are the inmates. So I'm sitting here. I'm like doing my dumb jokes. None of it works. Every joke I have involves being outside in the past 30 years. Like, I'm like, traffic's crazy. You guys remember? Who remembers? People remember traffic here, right? So I'm doing my dumb jokes, and then an inmate gets up and starts walking towards me. I'm like, oh boy, here we go. You know, like he's going to use me to break out. And I don't want to point at him, but no one's like, look at, but I am using hand gestures. I'm like, what do you guys do on this side of the room? Should he be walking up like that? Turns out the bathrooms are behind me. He's a good guy. I judged him on what he was wearing and where we were at.
0: Oh, man, Nate Bargatze. He's got such a distinct style. Yeah. Love his stuff. We will hear from him again, I'm sure. But for now, let me get back to this list of Brainbuster champs. We'll have that for you before our 7:30 news. Traffic and weather right after this. And still to come, your good news file brought to you by Van Allen Insurance. And the man himself will join us for a chat about the upcoming charity barbecue this Thursday.
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6: Hey, everybody, this is Travis Tritt.
7: Isn't it time to find out about traffic and weather yet?
1: Ranch traffic, sunny skies this morning with increasing cloudiness for the afternoon. Chance of showers and a high 12 degrees. Roads are bare and dry. Alternating traffic is in effect on County Road 17 from County Road 15 to County Road 14, which will be lasting until October 9th for paving, culvert, and guide rail replacements. Emergency access is not impacted by this road work. School buses are running locally with no delays or cancellations at this time.
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0: The Fall from Cody Johnson on 100.1 FM. And these are your Brainbuster champions. I believe I have the full list. Again,
1: right.
0: If I missed anyone, please reach out. Because it was a lot this morning.
1: Mm-hmm.
0: Zachary and Fraser. Brainbuster champs here this morning.
1: Nice.
0: John also had the answer. That's John Erskine.
1: Mm-hmm.
0: Donna is a Brainbuster champ this morning, and so is Dustin. Tim is on our list.
1: Nice.
0: Isaac had the answer as well. And Deanna, a Brainbuster champion.
1: Mm-hmm.
0: Tristone, great job. Marlene, very well done. And Landon, we've got a newer player here. Landon, great job. Morgan had the answer this morning. Mm-hmm. Very well done, Morgan. Sandra and Gary in the winner's circle. And Ashley is also on our list this morning. Great job, Ashley. Shauna had the answer again. Great job, Shauna. Rickshaw Brad.
1: Nice.
0: He nailed it. Margaret had it as well. And Levi's a Brainbuster champion this morning. Lyle had it. Great job, Lyle. And our other Tammy. Great job, Tammy. Dale is a Brainbuster champion. Chad Cleland with the answer as well. Jolene, very well done. Kyle, he's also on our list. Doug Callum.
1: Right on.
0: Yeah.
1: Sir.
0: And Connie, a Brainbuster champion. Last but not least, the Snow Boss,
1: Dennis Cullen. Very nice.
0: Yes, we got them all. Like I said, if I missed anyone, just let me know. Yep. I like to give credit where credit is due, but it's already 7:30 on the dot. What do we got?
1: Well, it is day two for a Stratford man. He's going on a 251-kilometer run from his home in Stratford all the way to the Tobermory Pier, and he's doing this run in support of cancer research.
0: Oh, that's awesome.
1: Mm-hmm.
0: Okay, Nick Powell's got the details.
2: From the Ranch Newsroom, I'm Nick Powell. Perth County OPP are looking to identify suspects in connection to a break-and-enter in Mitchell. On May 8th, police began their investigation of a break-and-enter at a storage unit between 1 a.m. and 5 a.m. the morning of the 8th. One suspect's described as a woman wearing a hooded sweatshirt, jacket, and carrying a backpack. Second suspect, a man wearing a hooded sweatshirt with a t-shirt, over top dark pants, and white shoes. Anyone with information is asked to contact police. Stratford man's continuing his trek of running 251 kilometers from his home to the Tobermory Pier in support of cancer research. Sam Simon's making the journey in support of his wife, facing cancer for a third time. Sam is joined by lifelong friends who will document the journey while traveling in an RV along the route. Proceeds from the run will support the Stratford General Hospital Emergency Room, London Health Science Center's Cancer Program, and the Wellspring Stratford Cancer Center. The 2026 racing season will begin soon at the Clinton Raceway. Set for May 31st, the afternoon's complete with plenty of harness racing, community fundraising, prizes, and family fun in support of Central Huron Secondary School. Those attending can enjoy a barbecue, basket auction, 50-50 draw, and more, with the school fundraising committee kicking off another summer season. The first post time will be at 1:30 p.m. For these and other stories, visit our website at theranch100.com. Weather is next.
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2: Ranch weather, sunny skies this morning with increasing cloudiness for the afternoon with a chance of showers and a high 12 degrees. Cloudy skies with showers later tonight and a risk of thunderstorm. Around 10 to 15 millimeters of rainfall expected, low 6 overnight. Tomorrow, cloudy skies with a chance of showers throughout the day, high 12 degrees with a chance of showers continuing Wednesday night and a low 5. Cloudy skies throughout the day on Thursday, high 13. It's currently minus 1 in Listowel, minus 2 in Mitchell, and minus 1 in Palmerston. Find your full weather forecast online at theranch100.com.
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2: Checking sports, the Detroit Pistons can't find the win, falling 112-103 to the Cleveland Cavaliers. Series now tied up at 2. The OKC Thunder take down the LA Lakers 115-110 for the sweep, advancing to the Western Final. The Colorado Avalanche have picked up the win in Minnesota, 5-2 over the Wild, and take a 3-1 series lead with a shot to advance to the Western Final on Wednesday. And the Toronto Blue Jays can't find a win to start the week, who fall 8-5 to the Tampa Bay Rays at home. The Baltimore Orioles take down the New York Yankees 3-2. The San Francisco Giants routs the LA Dodgers 9-3. And that is a look at sports. I'm Nick Powell.
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10: 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And July 20th to 24th is Nature and Outdoor Activities. 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

0: 100.1 FM The Ranch, Perth County's hottest country. I'm Brandon Burge. He is Shane Van Allen, the sponsor of your Good News File here on 100.1 FM. And he joins us as the annual charity barbecue is just about upon us. That coming up on Thursday. Shane, thanks so much for taking the time, pal. How are you?
1: Hey, Brandon. Thanks for having us. I'm great, buddy. You?
0: Very good. Very good. Nice. Things are good here at the ranch. It's busy, but that's usually the best time of the year, to be honest with you. We've got so many great events to get out to, including your barbecue. We will definitely be there in line. So this coming Thursday, what time's the kickoff, Shane?
1: So it will start at 11 a.m. and go till 1:30.
0: Go till 1:30. Okay, what are you serving up this year, pal?
1: Well, we're going with the theme that everybody seems to love the most, and that is the homemade Macintosh hamburgers.
0: Oh, yes!
1: And of course, they're hot dogs, which I think they actually label as hog dogs, because they're not your normal hot dog. They're a big, juicy, delicious dog, so... And then also, they're on the Anime's buns. That's a big fan favorite as well.
0: Absolutely, yeah. So, how many years have you been doing it now, Shane?
1: Well, I think we would have started 2013 would have been the first year. Mm-hmm. And then we've maybe missed a year or two of the actual barbecue because of things like COVID. Okay. Yeah. But we adapted and pivoted and had the donut sales and whatnot. So, yeah, been going on since 2013. And I think with your help after last year, we were able to post that we surpassed the $60,000 mark from just the barbecue.
0: Goodness.
1: And that's pretty phenomenal in a... Like a huge shout out to the community for making that happen.
0: Absolutely incredible. Yeah, hopefully nobody is packing a lunch on Thursday. We want to make sure that we're keeping them busy behind the grill. So, Shane, proceeds go to Cystic Fibrosis Canada, right?
1: Yes, absolutely. It's a charity that's near and dear to our heart. And we feel that with all the support we get from the community and the kinsmen, it's near and dear to this community's heart, too. It's the progress within the research that they do has created drugs that allow CFers to live almost symptom-free, which, looking back when we first caught word of this disease in 2012, it has come so far that it's an easy cause for us to really, really get behind and rally for, because it's one of those ones that you see the progress year to year, and it's so heartwarming to see that we're able to contribute to something that does have the results.
0: Yeah, you're making a difference, 100%. I mean, man, I guess the proof is in the pudding right there. That's why research is so important. That's why raising funds is so important. And we've got some extra incentives here as well. Not only are we filling your belly with delicious food, but you've got some raffles as well.
1: Absolutely, yep. We've got some good friends at AR Farmers Mutual. They donated a Blackstone grill, so you can get in on that. And then our friends at Balfour Restorations, they donated 4 Blue Jays tickets. Those are some hot items, and we're just excited to be able to put those up, and you can come and get your chance at them.
0: So when are you going to do the draw for the prizes then, Shane?
1: It'll be just at the end of the day.
0: Perfect.
1: After everybody's had a chance to get through and get their name in on a ballot, and yeah. And then also, just to mention, for those that do dine in, Amy, once again, from our local Dairy Queen, she's a phenomenal supporter of the community and CF as well. She's donating dilly bars
0: for everybody.
1: So.
0: Yep. Shout out to DQ here in Listowel. They're good friends of ours. We're doing our DQ gift card giveaway all summer long, thanks to them. Certainly do give back to the community quite a bit. So, Shane, I guess when folks get down there, should they bring cash?
1: Yes, cash would be preferred. We haven't discussed it, but I think we did have a debit option last year.
0: Okay.
1: We'll make whatever work. That's the easy part with the people in this community. We're not too worried.
0: And for folks who maybe are out of town, maybe you're busy that day, can't make it down, they can donate directly to Cystic Fibrosis Canada, right?
1: Yes, they can. They can also, if they want to pre-order, we can't do out-of-town deliveries because that's a bit much.
0: I get that. Yeah.
1: It's a very busy day. But for those that do want to pre-order, they can email Kelly at vanallen.ca. We've got a ton of pre-orders already, which is really nice, because then somebody can just come on in and pick up a full order for their office and be on their way and be the hero of the day. And it's awesome.
0: That's a good call for all those employers out there who want to treat the staff. Save it till Thursday. Shane Van Allen here with Van Allen Insurance. Make sure that you give them a like and a follow on social media, and hopefully we'll see you on Thursday at the annual charity barbecue. Thanks for doing this, pal.
1: Hey, thank you again, and thanks to the ranch for all the support.
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6: Hi, this is Dina Carter.
7: Isn't it time to find out about traffic and weather yet?
8: Ranch traffic, sunny skies this morning with increasing cloudiness for the afternoon. Chance of showers and a high 12 degrees. Roads are bare and dry. Alternating traffic is in effect on County Road 17 from County Road 15 to County Road 14, which will be lasting until October 9th for paving, culvert, and guide rail replacements. Emergency access is not impacted by this road work. School buses are running locally with no delays or cancellations at this time.

0: Shaboozy and Jelly Roll teaming up for that one. Amen. Here on 100.1 FM. Nick Powell's going to get us into our ADM news, but before he does that, I do want to play Breakfast Scrambler for a $25 DQ gift card.
1: Yeah, absolutely. Another chance for you to qualify, another chance to win.
0: That's right. Big thanks to Shane Van Allen as well with Van Allen Insurance. Remember, that's this coming Thursday, and plenty of opportunities for you to support cystic fibrosis research here in Canada. Whether it's grabbing a dilly bar or grabbing a burger, just making a direct donation, it's going to be greatly appreciated, and we will be down there.
1: Absolutely. Each and every year, this is nothing but an amazing success, and of course, an event like this is run by the community showing up.
0: So without further ado, here is our clip. What's our song this morning? Step. 226-622-7288, Canadian legend here.
1: Yeah.
0: What is our song? If you can identify it, like I said, you will be the qualifier here today before we call our winner on Friday. Let's play it one more time. All right, we will pick it up. In the meantime, what do we have, Nick Dow?
1: Well, all kinds of playoff action.
0: Oh, yes, there is.
1: Between the NHL and the NBA, I mean, there's all kinds of stuff to look forward to there as a sports fan. As far as local news headlines here, it does look like the Minto Mayors Golf Tournament coming up here in a couple of months. They know where those proceeds are going to be benefiting now.
0: Okay, Nick Bell has the details on that and more. We are back right after this. 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
2: From the Ranch Newsroom, I'm Nick Powell. Perth County OPP are looking to identify suspects in connection to a break-and-enter in Mitchell. On May 8th, police began their investigation of a break-and-enter at a storage unit facility between 1 a.m. and 5 a.m. in the morning of the 8th. One suspect is described as a woman wearing a hooded sweatshirt, jacket, and carrying a backpack. A second suspect, a man wearing a hooded sweatshirt with a t-shirt over top, dark pants, and white shoes. Anyone with information is asked to contact police. A Stratford man's continuing his trek of running 251 kilometers from his home to the Tobermory Pier in support of cancer research. Sam Simon's making his journey in support of his wife, who faces cancer for a third time. Sam is joined by lifelong friends who will document the journey while traveling in an RV along the route. Proceeds from this run will support the Stratford General Hospital Emergency Room, London Health Sciences Center's Cancer Program, and Wellspring Stratford Cancer Center. As of airtime, over $22,000 has been raised from the campaign. The Minto Mayors Golf Tournament now knows this year where the groups are getting support for the tournaments. Four different groups will be seeing the proceeds from the annual tournament, including the Palmerston Marlins and Minto Vikings, both being local baseball organizations, the Community Resource Center of North and Center Wellington, and the 2028 Harrison 150th Celebration Committee. Lisa Leslie, one of the co-chairs for the 2028 celebration, says, while it is still a few years out, the money from the tournament will help greatly.
3: Proceeds that we hope to earn from the tournament will go towards seed money to start preparing for it, whether it be booking dances, meals, those kind of things. But we're excited to bring homecoming to Harrison in 2028.
2: The annual Minto Mayors Golf Tournament is taking place August 6th at the Pike Lake Golf and Country Club. 2026 racing season will soon begin at Clinton Raceway. Set for May 31st, the afternoon is complete with plenty of harness racing, community fundraising, prizes, and family fun in support of Central Huron Secondary School. Those attending can enjoy a barbecue, basket auction, 50-50 draw, with more than the school fundraising committee kicking off the summer season. A backyard nights package is also up for grabs, including two Muskoka chairs from Casual Industries, custom fire pit from Murals and Metal, a Yeti cooler and tumblers from Watson's Home Hardware, and a $100 barbecue gift basket from Pine Ridge Barbecue. The first post time will be at 1:30 p.m. And Ontario pharmacists will soon be able to administer more vaccines and treat common ailments as part of a government plan to expand their scopes of practice. Health Minister Sylvia Jones says this will help people get faster access to care and ease pressure on primary care and emergency departments. Starting in July, pharmacists will be given vaccinations for tetanus, whooping cough, diphtheria, respiratory syncytial virus, shingles, and pneumococcal vaccines.
1: Jones adds there are plans to add 5 more to the list come early next year. For these and other stories, visit our website at theranch100.com. Weather is next.
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1: Ranch weather, sunny skies this morning with increasing cloudiness for the afternoon, chance of showers, and a high 12 degrees. Cloudy skies with showers later tonight and a risk of thunderstorm, around 10 to 15 millimeters of rainfall expected, low 6 degrees. Tomorrow, cloudy skies with a chance of showers throughout the day, high 12, with cloudy skies and showers continuing Wednesday night, low 5. Cloudy skies throughout the day on Thursday, high 13. Find your full weather forecast online at theranch100.com.
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1: Checking sports, the Detroit Pistons fall short in Cleveland with a 112-103 loss to the Cavaliers. The series now tied up at 2 apiece. And the OKC Thunder are on to the Western Final, completing the sweep with a 115-110 win over the LA Lakers. The Colorado Avalanche have taken a 3-1 series lead, scoring 4 goals in the third period with a 5-2 win over the Minnesota Wild. Colorado has a shot to advance to the Western Final at home for Game 5. The Toronto Blue Jays start the week with a loss at home, falling 8-5 to the Tampa Bay Rays. Baltimore Orioles down the New York Yankees 3-2. San Francisco Giants run over the LA Dodgers 9-3. Some more bad news for the Blue Jays, who have placed Addison Barger back on the injured list with right elbow inflammation. Barger was a late scratch in the lineup on Sunday. The move retroactive to May 10th. Barker's been held to just 9 games this season. And that is a look at sports. I'm Nick Powell.
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0: All right, Ranch Country, before we took our break, we were playing Breakfast Scrambler. This was the clip.

0: Good morning, The Ranch.
1: How's it going?
0: Not too bad. How are you?
1: Good.
0: Good. What do you got for us?
1: Harvest Moon by Blue Rodeo.
0: Harvest Moon.
2: Mm-hmm.
0: It's actually not Blue Rodeo. It is Neil Young.
1: No?
0: No, it's Neil Young.
1: Oh, Neil Young. Wait, you know what I mean?
0: Those two could not be further apart. But I'm going to give it to you anyway, because you're Justin Sage, you're a good friend of the show, and you've scratched our backs enough times.
1: That's too funny.
0: Harvest Moon.
1: I'm only just in my first coffee.
0: Hey.
2: Yeah, there we go.
0: No worries, brother. You know you'll get no judgment on our end. So you are now officially in on the draw for a $25 DQ gift card. We've got a couple other contests on the go this morning, too. So wish you the best of luck there.
1: Perfect. Thanks, fellas.
0: No worries, Justin. Have a great day, buddy. We'll talk to you soon.
1: Yeah.

0: What a legend. Mm-hmm. Neil Young, Harvest Moon on 100.1 FM. I saw him at the Fox Theater back in like 2012, and that was the final song he played.
1: Damn.
0: It was awesome. Wow. It was an all-acoustic show, too.
1: Oh, hell yeah.
0: Oh, yeah.
1: Right on.
0: Yeah. Coming up here in this hour, we're going to get some birthdays going. We do need your help for that.
1: Mm-hmm.
0: Reach out to us if you've got a submission, 226-622-7288. Submitting through our website probably wouldn't get to us in time at this point.
1: No, did see one in the email inbox, which is always great to see.
0: I saw that as well, yeah.
1: But if you submit through our website now, like you just said, we'll probably just miss it. So best thing to do, you reach out to us here in studio, we'll take care of it.
0: So we chatted with Shane Van Allen, but we do still have your OPP Minute coming up with OPP Sergeant Jill Johnson. Remember, if you've got a question for Jill or a topic of discussion, reach out to us through our website, theranch100.com. Mm-hmm. We have already gotten one contest out of the way, but we've still got our pork giveaway, so you're listening for that sounder. That brought to you by Amani Farms. And then four tickets to see Alison Krauss in Union Station. That's coming up June the 6th at Caesars Windsor. And for that one, we're finishing the lyric, Nick Bell.
1: Yep, having some more fun with this one here.
0: In the meantime, let's get you back into the ranch country. Blake Shelton's coming up right now. It's your boy, Luke Combs. Days Like These.

0: It's your Ranch Country birthday card.
1: Let's do this, Ranch Country. Mm-hmm. Same time every single morning with Virgin Pal, you can hear birthdays. And if you've got a submission, reach out to us through our website or by calling or texting us here in studio. First on our list today, we do want to wish a very happy birthday to Rami Malek, turning 45 years old. He played Freddie Mercury in the Queen movie Bohemian Rhapsody. He was also great in Mr. Robot, and he was even the Pharaoh in Night at the Museum. Next, Malin Ackerman is turning 48 years old today. You can catch her on Showtime's Billions. She was also in Watchmen as the Silk Spectre. A very happy birthday going out to Tony Hawk. He's turning 58 years old today. We wish him a happy birthday. A very happy birthday to Stephen Baldwin, turning 60 years old. His daughter is Haley Baldwin, who is married to Justin Bieber. And Stephen was the Baldwin brother from The Usual Suspects.
2: Yeah.
1: Next, a very happy birthday to Emilio Estevez. He is turning 64 years old. Original member of the Brat Pack.
2: Yeah.
1: Of course, gave us tons of great flicks like Breakfast Club and Mighty Ducks, Coach Bombay Forever. Ving Rhames turned 67 years old. He likes Dawson's Creek. Very happy birthday to Kix Brooks of Brooks and Dunn, turning 71. And Billy Squire, who gave us Rock Me Tonight, Everybody Wants You, and The Stroke, is turning 76 years old. Finally, Steve Winwood, I like all Steve Winwood stuff, is turning 78 years old today. Let's get to our locals.
2: Absolutely. Just one here this morning, and a big happy 17th birthday this morning is going out to Ainsley Cook here today. Ainsley, it's Mom, Dad, and Cassidy reaching out. Want to wish you a very happy birthday here today.
1: Ainsley, hope you have a great birthday from all of us here at 100.1 FM. Now, we had two, but they were both for the same person, right?
2: Yes.
1: All right.
2: Big happy birthday to Ainsley.
1: Well, if we missed anybody or anybody's listening right now thinking, rats, I should have submitted, just call or text us. We'll get it on the air for you. Traffic and weather right after the break.
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7: Hi, this is Rascal Flash.
8: Isn't it time to find out about traffic and weather yet?
2: Ranch traffic, sunny skies this morning with increasing cloudiness for the afternoon. Chance of showers and a high 12 degrees. Roads are fair and dry. Alternating traffic is in effect on County Road 17 from County Road 15 to County Road 14, which will be lasting until October 9th for paving, culvert, and guide rail replacements. Emergency access is not impacted by this road work. School buses are running locally with no delays or cancellations at this time.
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1: First, I need bacon.
2: More bacon!
3: I want bacon!
4: I knew I smelled bacon.
5: Pork chops and applesauce. Isn't that swell?

0: Good morning, The Ranch.
1: Good morning. How are you?
0: Not too bad, Lucy. How are you doing?
1: I am good.
0: Good. How can I help you?
1: Well, I just heard the pork sounder.
0: Are you sure?
1: Mm-hmm. I'm sure.
0: All right. Well, you're the second caller.
1: Oh,
0: no, come on, Lucy. You're the first. You're going to get qualified.
1: Am I? Awesome.
0: Now you're in on two draws.
2: Yeah.
1: Yeah.
0: Really,
1: glad
0: it's just
1: to do
0: our
1: sounds and stuff.
0: It's just our DQ gift card left.
2: Mm-hmm.
1: Ooh. Yeah, I wasn't very good at that. I knew it wasn't who he said, because I'm thinking, oh no, it's not that. It's not who's singing that.
0: Well, great job. You've at least got two down, one to go. We wish you the best of luck. We're gonna call our winner for our first pork package from Amani Farms this coming Friday, okay?
1: Oh, awesome. Here I'm practicing pork and calling sounds.
0: No, we're not going to make it. If you'd like to. Well,
2: I mean, by all means.
0: Since you've been practicing, now I have to hear it. Okay. Give me your best hog call.
1: Okay, are you ready
0: for
1: this?
0: I'm ready.
2: Let's go.
0: I'm ready.
1: Okay, let me see if I can even do it now. Sue-wee, sue-wee.
0: Oh, my goodness.
2: All right.
0: That is very good. You have...
1: practicing.
0: Yes, and clearly picked up a couple of skills from Ronnie, the hog calling champion.
1: Yeah, like
0: very well
1: I'm
0: done.
1: I'm not sure any pigs that come though, but
0: you know what, Lucy? You've convinced me. From now on, everyone has to give us their best hog.
2: You're working for it now. The standard's been
0: set. I thought maybe that game had run its course, but you've convinced me. So from now on, Ranch Country, we want your best hog sound or hog call. Great job, Luce. Wish you the best of luck in the draw this Friday, okay?
1: Awesome. Thank you.
0: You're
1: Have
0: very welcome.
1: One.
0: Thanks for listening. Have a great day, Lucy.
1: Yeah.
0: Okay. Bye-bye.
1: Bye-bye.
0: Ah, she is so much fun.
2: Mm-hmm.
0: That was a pretty good hog call, too, I got to say.
2: Yeah.
0: I was not expecting that.
2: I bet you that's Ronnie approved.
0: I mean, now that I know people are practicing, like I said, I thought maybe that game had run its course, but apparently not. So, yeah. Now we're going to add a little extra caveat to this game. When you hear that, Sander, it means you have to give us your best hog call.
2: Mm-hmm.
0: Monday's qualifier got off scot-free.
2: You got lucky there.
0: What do we got in our 8:30 news here?
2: Well, the shuttle program is making its return for downtown Elora and Fergus. This is just a great chance if you're in the area. You get to travel to place completely free. Going to be great for the summertime.
0: Okay, Nick's got the details. Still to come, our OPP Minute with OPP Sergeant Jill Johnson right after the news. And we do still have to play Finish the Lyric for a four-pack of tickets to see Alison Krauss in Union Station. Good luck.
3: From the Ranch Newsroom, I'm Nick Powell. A youth has been charged after an incident in Mount Forest. On May 8th at around 8 p.m., Wellington County OPP were called to an altercation at an address in Mount Forest, with a victim suffering minor injuries who was taken to hospital. As a result, a 17-year-old of Mount Forest has been charged with assault causing bodily harm and uttering threats to cause death or bodily harm, who will appear in Guelph Court at a later date. The shuttle program is returning for downtown Elora and Fergus. Running every Friday through Sunday and on stat holidays, the shuttle runs May 15th to September 7th, being free of charge for locals and visitors. Shuttle operates from 11 a.m. to 5 p.m., leaving from the Grand River Raceway every hour on the hour. Various stops include McDonald Square, Elora Center for the Arts, Wellington County Museum and Archive, the Fergus Marketplace, and the Center Wellington Sportsplex. And the 2026 racing season begins soon at the Clinton Raceway. Set for May 31st, the afternoon is complete with plenty of harness racing, community fundraising, prizes, and family fun in support of Central Huron Secondary School. Those attending can enjoy a barbecue, basket auction, 50-50 draw, and more, with the school fundraising committee kicking off another summer season. First post time will be at 1:30 p.m. For these and other stories, visit our website at theranch100.com. Weather is next.
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3: Ranch weather, sunny skies this morning with increasing cloudiness for the afternoon, chance of showers, and a high 12 degrees. Cloudy skies with showers later tonight and a risk of thunderstorm. Around 10 to 15 millimeters of rainfall expected, low 6 degrees. Tomorrow, cloudy skies with a chance of showers throughout the day, high 12, with cloudy skies and showers continuing Wednesday night, low 5. Cloudy skies throughout the day on Thursday, high 13. Find your full weather forecast online at theranch100.com.
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3: Checking sports, the Detroit Pistons can't find the win, falling 112-103 to the Cleveland Cavaliers. Series now tied up in two. The OKC Thunder take down the LA Lakers 115-110 for the sweep, advancing to the Western Final. The Colorado Avalanche have picked up the win in Minnesota, 5-2 over the Wild, and take a 3-1 series lead with a shot to advance to the Western Final on Wednesday. And the Toronto Blue Jays can't find a win to start the week, who fall 8-5 to the Tampa Bay Rays at home. The Baltimore Orioles take down the New York Yankees 3-2. San Francisco Giants routes the LA Dodgers 9-3. And that is a look at sports. I'm Nick Powell.
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0: Mackenzie Porter, Have Your Beer on 100.1 FM. OPP Sergeant Jill Johnson is going to be joining us for OPP Minute. And we've got a very special chance to be a winner here. So, Finish the Lyric is a game that I know not everyone wants to play. It takes a bit of courage to call us. But I think I chose a song that just about everyone knows the lyrics to. Should be simple enough. We do allow spoken word Def Jam poetry, but I would prefer you sing it. So, can you finish the lyric?
1: I toasted you, said, honey, we may be through, but you'll never hear me complain.
0: Simple enough, right? 226-622-7288. Finish the lyric. 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
7: Hi, this is Little Big Town.
8: Isn't it time to find out about traffic and weather yet?
9: Ranch traffic, sunny skies this morning with increasing cloudiness for the afternoon. Chance of showers and a high 12 degrees. Roads are bare and dry. Alternating traffic is in effect on County Road 17 from County Road 15 to County Road 14, which will be lasting until October 9th for paving, culvert, and guide rail replacements. Emergency access is not impacted by this road work. School buses are running locally with no delays or cancellations at this time.
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1: Yep.
0: Hi, how are you?
1: Good.
0: Good. What's your name?
1: I'm Reed Schneider.
0: Reed Schneider. Okay, yes, Reed.
1: Sorry if there's any background noises. I'm on the bus right now.
0: No, don't you worry about that. You're on the school bus?
1: Yep.
0: Holy cow. Will you let all those turkeys know you're on the radio? So keep it down.
1: Yeah.
0: Let's play Finish the Lyric here, Reed. Are you brave enough to do that?
1: Yep.
0: Okay, I'm going to play it for you again. Are you ready?
1: Yep.
2: I toasted you, said, honey, we may be through, but you'll never hear me complain.
1: Friends and all, right, where the whiskey's down and beers play, my boots and chains. I'm not really good at it.
0: You know what, Reed? You went for it. That's all that matters. You are close enough, and we're going to get you in on the draw, okay?
1: Yep.
0: So, Reed, I'm just going to grab a couple pieces of information from you. I want you to hang on the line for a second, okay?
1: Yep.
0: All right. Reed, you said your last name. Reed's in on the draw. Good luck.
1: Thank

0: from the Ranch Newsroom, I'm Nick Powell. A youth has been charged after an incident in Mount Forest. On May 8th at around 8 p.m., Wellington County OPP were called to an altercation at an address in Mount Forest, with a victim suffering minor injuries who was taken to hospital. As a result, a 17-year-old of Mount Forest has been charged with assault causing bodily harm and uttering threats to cause death or bodily harm, who will appear in Guelph Court at a later date. The shuttle program is returning for downtown Elora and Fergus, running every Friday through Sunday and on stat holidays. The shuttle runs May 15th to September 7th, being free of charge for locals and visitors. Shuttle operates from 11 a.m. to 5 p.m., leaving from the Grand River Raceway every hour on the hour. Various stops include McDonald Square, Elora Center for the Arts, Wellington County Museum and Archive, the Fergus Marketplace, and the Center Wellington Sportsplex. And the 2026 racing season begins soon at the Clinton Raceway. Set for May 31st, the afternoon's complete with plenty of harness racing, community fundraising, prizes, and family fun in support of Central Huron Secondary School. Those attending can enjoy a barbecue, basket auction, 50-50 draw, and more, with the school fundraising committee kicking off another summer season. First post time will be at 1:30 p.m. For these and other stories, visit our website at theranch100.com. Weather is next.
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1: 100.1 FM, the Ranch, Perth County's hottest country. It is time for another edition of your OPP Minute with OPP Sergeant Jill Johnson. Jill, how are you this morning?
2: I'm doing great today, Brendan. How about you?
1: I am great. Thank you so much. It's a very busy morning here, but we do have a few things we want to touch on. So first off, considering we were chatting about it last week, let's just clarify very quickly with ATV speed limits.
2: Yeah, so I may have said this slightly incorrectly last week, so I just wanted to verify. So the speed limit for ATVs, if they are on a road that is more, if the speed limit regularly is more than 50 kilometers an hour, then they can travel 50 kilometers. So it has to be above 50, but 50 kilometers or less, the ATVs need to be traveling 20 kilometers an hour. So I hope that somewhat clarifies it, but it made it sound like if it was 50 or higher, then they can travel 50 kilometers an hour.
1: Oh, okay.
2: That makes sense. Anyway,
1: okay.
2: I messed that up. So there you go.
1: Hey, join the club, Jill. So let's chat a bit about Canada Road Safety Week.
2: So Victoria Day long weekend is coming up, which is wild, but it is one of the busiest weekends on our roads. So officers will be out in usual fashion, conducting lots of enforcement on things like speeding, drug and alcohol impairment, inattention, seatbelts, that kind of stuff.
1: Okay, perfect. How about SED Day, Jill? This is Students Against Impaired Driving, right?
2: Yeah, so this is coming up on May 14th is SED Day. So as part of that, so it's going to actually be in the afternoon of the 15th, so on Friday, some of the students from the Perth County Youth Action Committee are going to be at LDSS, and they've put together some impaired driving education activities for the students to participate in, and lots of education on alcohol and drugs and distracted and impaired driving stuff. So lots of hands-on activities for them for that. So that's pretty cool.
1: Okay, perfect. Great to see students coming together and supporting a great cause. So,
2: absolutely.
1: How about the car seat clinic, Jill? That's today.
2: Yes. So for anybody who does want to get their car seat checked, make sure it's installed and used properly, that's today in West Perth at the fire hall there. So it'll run from 1:30 to 4:30. And there will be another one coming up in Milverton, but we'll talk about that. So, yeah. No charge for that check. Just pop in and they can look it over.
1: Now, the last time you were on with us, Jill, we had mentioned the Police Week barbecue. Just wrapped up one in Listowel. How was that?
2: Oh, it's great. Always well attended and an awesome opportunity to celebrate Police Week, connect with the community, give out some hot dogs. So if anybody missed that and they want to check out another one, there will be one tomorrow in Mitchell at the detachment there from 11:30 till 1. Again, hot dogs, drinks will be provided. While supplies last.
1: Okay. Again, 11:30 to 1 p.m. And that is tomorrow in Mitchell. Don't pack a lunch.
2: Yeah.
1: Bike rodeo, Jill, coming up May 23rd.
2: Oh, this is always such a fun event for the little kids to go and, you know, do some obstacles and whatnot. Lots of community partners there as well. And it'll be on May 23rd. So mark your calendars. That's a Saturday from 10 until 12 at the Steve Kerr Memorial Complex.
1: Perfect. And of course, we will continue to remind you about these events, Ranch Country. I always take extensive notes when I chat with Jill. And then finally, today is Slow Down and Move Over Day, Jill. And that, of course, for our first responders. I guess it kind of goes for our farmers, too.
2: Yeah, absolutely. And tow truck drivers, let's not forget them. Anybody that's
1: good
2: got flashing,
1: call. Yes.
2: Yeah, flashing lights pulled over to the side, we need to make sure that we're, you know, slowing down and moving over. That's exactly what the day is called, Slow Down and Move Over Day. We should, I said this to you off air, that we should always be doing that. But yeah. Today is a day to recognize that. And also wanted to mention about green flashing lights. Some
1: yes.
2: people don't realize that those are our volunteer firefighters on their way to the station or to a call. You got to move over for them too.
1: Yeah.
2: So
1: 100%.
2: Let's everybody be safe this weekend.
1: Okay. Some good stuff here. Like Jill said, the 14th is SED Day. We've got Canada Road Safety Week on now. Today, the car seat clinic at 1:30. Right. Bike rodeo coming up May the 23rd. No shortage of stuff here, Jill.
2: It's a busy time of year, that's for sure.
1: Good stuff. Well, thank you so much for making the time for us. We really appreciate it. We will catch up with you again next week.
2: Absolutely. We will.
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It is 9:35 and want to send a shout out to Ella Langley. As we told you earlier, she has actually broken a record here. She is the first female country artist to have the top two spots on the Billboard Hot 100. Not the Billboard Country Chart, the Hot 100. Choosin' Texas is sitting at number one for the ninth straight week, and Be Her is now sitting at number two. She has certainly blown up over the last year or so, and I think the sky's the limit for Ella Langley. For the record, the only other country artist to do this was Morgan Wallen last May. He actually had the top three spots, which is pretty unbelievable. Congratulations to you, Ella. For now, Be Her, here on 100.1 FM, Perth County's hottest country.

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3: Ranch weather, sunny skies this morning with increasing cloudiness for the afternoon, chance of showers and a high 12 degrees. Cloudy skies with showers later tonight and a risk of thunderstorm, around 10 to 15 millimeters of rainfall expected, low 6 degrees. Tomorrow, cloudy skies with a chance of showers throughout the day, high 12, with cloudy skies and showers continuing Wednesday night, low 5.

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0: Brussels, Seaforth, and Blythe. 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
1: I knew I'd see her around. I'd be at some party, she'd show up and I'd be walking out. Or across some parking lot, hiding behind her sister. I'd look up, she'd be at the red light beside me in that white Maxima with the sticker on the back. I'd act.

0: Moncton. You're small, but mighty. And always ranch strong.
1: Conway Furniture, Highway 86, just east of Listowel.
2: Phil!
1: We're getting to it. Yeah. We're spending so much time catching up, we forgot we had to do some ads here.
2: Yeah, for sure.
1: What's going on?
2: Mitchell says he's sorry, by the way, that he didn't make it up this winter, but, you know, he kept waiting for a break in the weather.
1: I'm over it. You would have come.
2: I would have driven.
1: Yeah, you would have done it.
2: Well, maybe not if the roads are closed. You still got to be smart about it all.
1: Yeah.
2: But the roads aren't closed going to Conway now, finally.
1: Yeah.
2: And May is better sleep month.
1: Is it now?
2: Yes.
1: I could use better sleep.
2: Those guys, I don't know who makes that stuff up, but they're not the boss of us. But we're still going to have a sale.
1: An Ambien salesman somewhere. Do we have Ambien in Canada?
2: I don't know. If you have a good bed, maybe you don't need it.
1: Maybe you don't.
2: So 11% off.
1: Yeah.
2: Chip off the old block there. Off of all mattresses for the month of May. And of course, Conway has a great bunch of them and free delivery to your home.
1: So pretty much just the way you left things. 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
7: Ranch weather, sunny skies this morning with increasing cloudiness for the afternoon, chance of showers, and a high 12 degrees. Cloudy skies with showers later tonight and a risk of thunderstorm, around 10 to 15 millimeters of rainfall expected, low 6 degrees. Tomorrow, cloudy skies with a chance of showers throughout the day, high 12, with cloudy skies and showers continuing Wednesday night, low 5. Cloudy skies throughout the day on Thursday, high 13. Find your full weather forecast online at theranch100.com.
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4: Ranch weather, sunny skies this morning with increasing cloudiness for the afternoon, chance of showers, and a high 12 degrees. Cloudy skies with showers later tonight and a risk of thunderstorm, around 10 to 15 millimeters of rainfall expected, low 6 degrees. Tomorrow, cloudy skies with a chance of showers throughout the day, high 12, with cloudy skies and showers continuing Wednesday night, low 5. Cloudy skies throughout the day on Thursday, high 13. Find your full weather forecast online at theranch100.com.
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1: From the Ranch Newsroom, I'm Nick Powell. Moorefield Firefighters will be adding a new fire truck to its fleet come 2027. The Moorefield Fire Station will be making the purchase to be part of the 2027 capital budget, paid with Mapleton Township Fire Service's Infrastructure Reserve Fund. The fire truck's coming in at a cost of around $950,000, with officials saying the truck could be expected either late next year or in 2028. This continues to build on fire trucks being acquired in Northern Wellington as Minto and Wellington North work together. The annual Van Allen Insurance Barbecue for Cystic Fibrosis is making its return this Thursday. The barbecue, which started back in 2013, has been successful, drawing in a crowd with support of the community and local businesses donating goods. The barbecue, as usual, will be held at Van Allen Insurance on Elma Street, with support coming from McIntosh Farms, Dairy Queen, and raffle prizes from Air Farmers Mutual and Belfour Property Restoration. Shane Van Allen says contributing to cystic fibrosis over these last few years, a cause very close to him and his family, it's been great to see those results.
2: The progress within the research that they do has created drugs that allow CFers to live almost symptom-free, which, looking back when we first caught word of this disease in 2012, it has come so far that it's an easy cause for us to really get behind and rally for, because it's one of those ones that you see the progress year to year.
1: The annual barbecue at Van Allen Insurance takes place Thursday, going from 11 a.m. to 1:30 p.m. 100 Women Who Care Rural Wellington has continued to give back to local groups, marking a recent donation to the Grove Youth Wellness Hub. 100 Women Who Care held a recent meeting where they selected one group where each member donated $100, leading to a donation of $12,000 for the Grove. The next meeting is set for June 15th, taking place at the Harrison Legion. 100 Women Who Care Rural Wellington continue to encourage new members to come out and attend the meetings. See how your $100 donation can make an impact in the community. And the Ford government intends on cracking down on ticket reselling on large events, such as the FIFA World Cup. The province intends on having measures in place to crack down on ticket reselling after passing legislation to ban the reselling of tickets above face value, which was the forefront of discussions during the Toronto Blue Jays World Series run last season. During a question period on Monday, the NDP had questioned the provincial government why some tickets for the World Cup could be found online, such as on StubHub, for multiple times their face value. For these and other stories, visit our website at theranch100.com. Weather is next.
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1: Ranch weather, increasing cloudiness throughout the afternoon with a chance of showers and a high 12 degrees. Cloudy skies with a chance of showers later this evening, with a risk of thunderstorm, around 10 to 15 millimeters of rainfall expected, and a low 6 overnight. Tomorrow, cloudy skies with a chance of showers throughout the day, high 12 degrees. Cloudy skies and a chance of showers Wednesday night, low 5. Cloudy skies throughout the day on Thursday, high 12. It's currently 8 degrees in Listowel, 7 in Wingham, 7 in Harrison. Find your full weather forecast online at theranch100.com.
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1: Checking sports, the Montreal Canadiens will aim for a 3-1 series lead, staying home, hosting the Buffalo Sabres, with puck drops set at 7. Vegas Golden Knights are back home for Game 5, against the Anaheim Ducks, with that series tied up at 2. Just one game on the court tonight with the San Antonio Spurs, home to the Minnesota Timberwolves. That series currently is knotted up at 2. LeBron James, who saw his season come to an end against the OKC Thunder, is now taking time to consider his future. James, who just closed his record-setting 23rd season, played 40 minutes in Monday's loss to the Thunder. The 41-year-old finished with 24 points and a game-high 12 rebounds. James says he plans to recalibrate with his family, talk with them over the next several weeks, to inform of his decision. The Toronto Blue Jays aim to bounce back at home tonight, continuing to host the Tampa Bay Rays with first pitch at 7:07. For the Detroit Tigers, to stomp in New York against the Mets at 7:10. Yankees keep rolling against the Baltimore Orioles. And that is a look at sports. I'm Nick Powell.
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10: Checking in on the financial markets over the noon hour, the TSX has dropped 113 points to 34,024. The S&P 500 lost 58 points to 7,354. The Dow Jones down 279 to 49,424, while the NASDAQ lost 341 points to 25,932. Crude is up $3.82 to $101.89 a barrel. Gold down $47 to $4,680 an ounce, and the loonie trading at 72.9 cents U.S. With your noon market watch, I'm Robin Brady.
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13: Good afternoon. Here is the report for Tuesday from Farm Market News at the University of Guelph Ridgetown campus. From Ontario Pork, Quebec's average price on Monday was $211.66 per 100 kilos dressed weight. The previous market's day, CME constructed price was $90.21 U.S. per 100 weight dressed weight. Compared to the previous day, this was down 43 cents. At the Chicago Board of Trade today, the corn futures are slightly higher. July up 4 at 479 and one quarter. December up 3 at $5 and three quarters of a cent. Soybean futures are slightly higher. July up 9 3/4 at 12.22 3/4. November up 6 3/4 at 12.01 1/2. And wheat futures are higher, with July up 19 3/4 at 6.53 3/4. The listable area cash corn price, $6.19. Soybeans, $16.28 to $16.36. And soft red winter wheat, $7.74 to $7.79 per bushel. For 100.1 The Ranch, I'm Blair Andrews at Farm Market News.
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1: 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This new organization will allow growers to share input and combine strengths and work together to solve broader issues facing the industry.
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8: Ranch weather. Increasing cloudiness this afternoon, 40% chance of showers late, high of 12. Cloudy this evening, 40% chance of showers with a beginning near midnight, amounts of 10 to 15 millimeters and risk of a thunderstorm overnight, low of 6. Cloudy tomorrow morning, 60% chance of showers, high of 12. Cloudy tomorrow evening, 40% chance of showers, low of plus 5. Cloudy Thursday, high of 12. For your long-range weather forecast, visit theranch100.com.
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5: Ranch weather. Increasing cloudiness this afternoon. 40% chance of showers late. High of 12. Cloudy this evening. 40% chance of showers at the beginning near midnight. Amounts of 10 to 15 millimeters and risk of a thunderstorm overnight. Low of 6. Cloudy tomorrow morning. 60% chance of showers. High of 12. Cloudy tomorrow evening. 40% chance of showers. Low of plus 5. Cloudy Thursday. High of 12. For your long-range weather forecast, visit theranch100.com.
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5: My little boy came to me last night, he said, Daddy, I wish I could drive that big old truck just like you. 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

0: 100.1 FM, The Ranch, Perth County's hottest country. Happy a Tuesday. Hopefully your day and your week are off to a terrific start. Jackie Wills back in studio with you. And as we head into your afternoon, let's take a look at your weather forecast for today. It is currently about 12 degrees Celsius, increasing in cloudiness this afternoon. A 40% chance of showers late this afternoon with a high of 12. Tonight, cloudy. 40% chance of showers this evening. Showers beginning near midnight. Risk of a thunderstorm overnight. Amount 10 to 15 millimeters. A low of 6. For your long-range weather forecast, theranch100.com.
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It's Tuesday, May the 12th, and today we're going back to the year 1955 when Kix Brooks III, country music artist, best known for being one half of the duo Brooks and Dunn, was born. They, of course, have won more Country Music Association Awards and Academy of Country Music Awards than any other act in the history of country music. And to celebrate all of their accomplishments, as well as wish Kix a happy birthday, here is Brooks and Dunn on the Ranch.

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7: Ranch weather. Increasing cloudiness this afternoon, 40% chance of showers late, high of 12. Cloudy this evening, 40% chance of showers with a beginning near midnight, amounts of 10 to 15 millimeters, and risk of a thunderstorm overnight, low of 6. Cloudy tomorrow morning, 60% chance of showers, high of 12. Cloudy tomorrow evening, 40% chance of showers, low of plus 5. Cloudy Thursday, high of 12. For your long-range weather forecast, visit theranch100.com.
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0: Sam Hunt, Take Your Time on 100.1 FM. And the town of Minto is a great place to spend your time. Always lots of fun stuff happening over there. Right now there's Pepper going on at the Harrison Senior Center. And then tomorrow it's going to be a busy day. There's dining at the Harrison United Church at 12 o'clock noon. Line dancing following that at 1 o'clock at the Harrison Arena. The Stuffy Sleepover is happening at the Clifford Library tomorrow evening from 5 till 5:45. And then the Carry On Women's Institute Knitting and Crocheting Group will be meeting at James Street United Church tomorrow night from 6 till 8 p.m. Lots of fun to be had. Find the town of Minto online for the full schedule and all of the details.
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2: Another terrific Tuesday is here, and in case you missed it, yesterday we debuted a brand new song in the Ranch Spotlight. 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Some of you know him as Dr. Ducksworth. Some of you know him as his stage name, Ducky. Here he is, this latest in the Ranch Spotlight.

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6: Ranch weather. Increasing cloudiness this afternoon. 40% chance of showers late. High of 12. Cloudy this evening. 40% chance of showers in the beginning near midnight. Amounts of 10 to 15 millimeters and risk of a thunderstorm overnight. Low of 6. Cloudy tomorrow morning. 60% chance of showers. High of 12. Cloudy tomorrow evening. 40% chance of showers. Low of plus 5. Cloudy Thursday. High of 12. For your long-range weather forecast, visit theranch100.com.
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0: You know?

0: What a group. That's Trace Atkins, Luke Bryan, and Pitbull on a tune. Who would have thought? But this past weekend was a townwide yard sales in North Perth. And if you had some items left over, well, you are in luck because now we're gearing up for a curbside treasure hunt days Saturday, May 23rd through Sunday, May 24th. And if you're not familiar with the curbside treasure hunt days, these are days where North Perth residents can place unwanted, gently used items at the curb for other residents to take for their own use free of charge. It's a great opportunity to give unwanted items a new life while keeping them out of the landfill. So mark your calendars for Saturday, May 23rd through Sunday, May 24th. You can find all the details on the Ranch Facebook page.
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2: 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More details on Facebook and tickets on Eventbrite. 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
1: Perth County OPP are looking to identify suspects in connection to a break-and-enter in Mitchell. On May 8th, police began their investigation of the break-and-enter at a storage unit facility between 1 a.m. and 5 a.m. One suspect is described as a woman wearing a hooded sweatshirt, jacket, and carrying a backpack. The second suspect, a man wearing a hooded sweatshirt with a t-shirt over top, dark pants, and white shoes. Anyone with information is asked to contact police. Stratford man's continuing his trek of running 251 kilometers from his home to the Tobermory Pier in support of cancer research. Sam Simon's making the journey in support of his wife, who faces cancer for a third time. Sam is joined by lifelong friends who will document the journey while traveling in an RV along the route. Proceeds supporting the Stratford General Hospital Emergency Room, London Health Science Center Cancer Program, and Wellspring Stratford Cancer Center. The 2026 racing season begins soon at the Clinton Raceway. Set for May 31st, the afternoon's complete with plenty of harness racing, community fundraising, and family fun in support of Central Huron Secondary School. First post time on the 31st will be at 1:30 p.m. Checking sports, the Montreal Canadiens will aim for a 3-1 series lead, staying home hosting the Buffalo Sabres, with puck drops set at 7. The Vegas Golden Knights are back home for Game 5 against the Anaheim Ducks, with that series tied up at 2. Just one game on the court tonight with the San Antonio Spurs, home to the Minnesota Timberwolves. That series currently is knotted up at 2. The Toronto Blue Jays aim to bounce back at home tonight, continuing to host the Tampa Bay Rays, with first pitch at 7:07. New York Yankees keep rolling against the Baltimore Orioles.
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5: Do you want a chocolate?

Lainey Wilson is helping us get back into Perth County's hottest country. And I want to know, would you say you're cooler than your younger self or vice versa? We'll talk more about it after Allie Walker and Justin Moore on The Ranch.

0: 101 FM, and some adults fully accept that they are no longer cool. But here's a twist. Most think they're cooler now than they were back in high school. That, or maybe your definition has changed? In a new poll, 56% of people believe they're cool now, compared to 43% who remembered being cool in high school. Overall, 16% of people said they consider themselves very cool, 39% said somewhat cool, 24% said not very cool, and 12% admitted they are not at all cool. But honestly, I think you're the coolest. And we've got some more cool tunes for all you cool people coming up right after this.
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10: Ranch weather. Cloudy this evening. 60% chance of showers with them beginning late. Amounts of 10 to 15 millimeters. Risk of a thunderstorm. Low of 6. Cloudy tomorrow morning. 60% chance of showers. High of 12. Cloudy tomorrow evening. 40% chance of showers. Low of plus 5. Cloudy Thursday. High of 12. For your long-range weather forecast, visit theranch100.com.
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0: All right, Ranch Country, it is that time of the day. We are diving in and taking a look at everything you have to celebrate on your terrific Tuesday, May the 12th. And today is National Nutty Fudge Day. Don't mind if I do. It's National Anthony Day for all of you Anthonys out there. It's International Nurses Day. Thank you for everything you do day in and day out to help keep us healthy. It's National Hospital Day. And last but not least, it is National Odometer Day. But whatever you're celebrating, hopefully your Tuesday has been terrific. We've got some more great tunes right around the corner.
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1: Fire departments across northern Wellington will gather in Arthur later this month as part of Safe Kids Day. Marking the 15th year, Safe Kids Day is a long-standing community event for grade 4 students across Minto, Mapleton, and Wellington North for a full day of hands-on safety education. Students will be able to take part in various hands-on learning stations with a focus on personal and community safety. The event's taking place May 29th from 9:30 a.m. to 2:15 p.m. at the Arthur Arena. The annual Van Allen Insurance Barbecue for Cystic Fibrosis makes its return on Thursday. The barbecue, which started back in 2013, has been successful drawing in a crowd with support of the community and local businesses donating goods. The barbecue, as usual, will be held at Van Allen Insurance on Elma Street, running Thursday going from 11 a.m. to 1:30 p.m. And 100 Women Who Care Rural Wellingtons continue to give back to local groups, marking a recent donation to the Grove Youth Wellness Hub. 100 Women Who Care held a recent meeting, selecting one group, with each member donating $100, leading to the donation of $12,000 for the Grove. The next meeting will take place June 15th at the Harrison Legion. Checking sports, the Montreal Canadiens will aim for a 3-1 series lead, staying home hosting the Buffalo Sabres, with puck drops set at 7. The Vegas Golden Knights are back home for Game 5 against the Anaheim Ducks, with that series tied up at 2. Just one game on the court tonight with the San Antonio Spurs, home to the Minnesota Timberwolves. That series currently is knotted up at 2. The Toronto Blue Jays aim to bounce back at home tonight, continuing to host the Tampa Bay Rays, with first pitch at 7:07. New York Yankees keep rolling against the Baltimore Orioles.
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8: Checking the closing markets for Tuesday. The TSX closed 151 points higher at 34,290. The S&P 500 lost 11 points to close at 7,400. The Dow Jones is up 56 points to finish the day at 49,760, while the NASDAQ closed at 26,088, 185 points lower. Crude is up $4 to $102 a barrel. Gold fell $5 to $4,722 an ounce, and the Canadian dollar is trading at 72 cents U.S. With your closing market report, I'm Kirk Dickinson.
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Your news from Nashville is on the way, and Miss Ella Langley has done it again. All the details after Nate Holler and Hardy with Eric Church and Tim McGraw on The Ranch.

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2: This is your news from Nashville on 100.1 FM. And it's true. Miss Ella Langley has done it again. She is the first female country artist to have the top two spots on the Billboard Hot 100, with Choosin' Texas at number one for its ninth week and Be Her at number two. The only other country artist to do this was Morgan Wallen last May, and he actually had the top three spots, but I'm sure it won't take Ella that long to catch up. Congrats, Ella. This has been your news from Nashville on the ranch.
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1: Perth County OPP are looking to identify suspects in connection to a break-and-enter in Mitchell. On May 8th, police began their investigation of the break-and-enter at a storage unit facility between 1 a.m. and 5 a.m. One suspect is described as a woman wearing a hooded sweatshirt, jacket, and carrying a backpack. The second suspect, a man wearing a hooded sweatshirt with a t-shirt over top, dark pants, and white shoes. Anyone with information is asked to contact police. Stratford man's continuing his trek of running 251 kilometers from his home to the Tobermory Pier in support of cancer research. Sam Simon's making the journey in support of his wife, who faces cancer for a third time. Sam is joined by lifelong friends who will document the journey while traveling in an RV along the route. Proceeds supporting the Stratford General Hospital Emergency Room, London Health Science Center Cancer Program, and Wellspring Stratford Cancer Center. The 2026 racing season begins soon at the Clinton Raceway. Set for May 31st, the afternoon's complete with plenty of harness racing, community fundraising, and family fun in support of Central Huron Secondary School. First post time on the 31st will be at 1:30 p.m. Checking sports, the Montreal Canadiens will aim for a 3-1 series lead, staying home hosting the Buffalo Sabres. With puck drops set at 7, the Vegas Golden Knights are back home for Game 5 against the Anaheim Ducks, with that series tied up at 2. Just one game on the court tonight with the San Antonio Spurs, home to the Minnesota Timberwolves. That series currently is knotted up at 2. The Toronto Blue Jays aim to bounce back at home tonight, continuing to host the Tampa Bay Rays with first pitch at 7:07. The New York Yankees keep rolling against the Baltimore Orioles.
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0: 100.1 FM The Ranch. I'm Brandon Burge and want to recap our birthday submission from this morning. It was for Ainsley Cook, who turned 17 years old. Ainsley, Mom, Dad, and Cassidy reached out through our email to wish you a very happy birthday. And then Melissa texted us this morning wanting to wish you a very happy birthday, saying we love you. We hope you had a great birthday from all of us here at The Ranch as well, Ainsley. And if you've got a submission, just call or text us morning of. Otherwise, jump on our website, theranch100.com. We've got three different contests on the go right now, so hopefully you're listening for your chance to play Breakfast Scrambler each and every morning with Burge and Pal. Jackie Wills is getting in on our pork giveaway, so you're listening for that sounder not just during our show, but during her show after 2 p.m. as well. And then we're also doing Finish the Lyric. Shout out to Reed Schneider, who called us from the school bus this morning and did a pretty good job with Garth Brooks's Friends in Low Places. I'm trying to make them all songs that most of us at least know the words to. And there you're playing for four tickets to see Alison Krauss and Union Station June the 6th at Caesars Windsor. Wish you the best of luck getting in on all of them. We did have OPP Sergeant Jill Johnson join us for our chat this morning. Always appreciate her taking the time. She had some really good stuff too, including the upcoming bike rodeo. That is May the 23rd. Keep an eye on the West Region OPP Facebook page for more details. Tomorrow we're going to be welcoming in good friend of the show, Nick Mungwala, with the Listowel BIA. Whenever Nick comes in, we know we've got something exciting to chat about. I believe he's bringing a special guest to them as well. That'll be coming up just after our 8:30 news, so be tuned in. Nick Powell's going to take over here. As always, you stay safe, enjoy your night. We will catch up again tomorrow.
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0: Perth County's Honest Country 100.1 The Ranch, and happy Tuesday. It's Nick Powell keeping you company here as we kick off into the evening together. Just a few things here we'll spend some time talking about. Just want to remind everybody to make sure you're scooping up your tickets for the Hayloft Music Festival arriving here for the August-long weekend. If you may have noticed, they've got quite the announcement coming up here on Thursday, so make sure you're following along across their social medias so you get to be the first to know with what that announcement may be. What you need to know right now, of course, Kip Moore being the headliner for the Saturday Country Show, along with Karen Marlowe, Jana LaDuke, Max Smith, and many more. Then over on Sunday, it is the Rock Night with Big Wreck, Kim Mitchell, David Wilcox, and Small Town Strip Club, again, among many others there as well. All the VIP has already been sold out, but you can still scoop up your general admission and grab them while you still can. The Hayloft Music Festival, going to be bigger and better than ever, returning the August-long weekend.
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2: Well, you know, there's lots of stuff going on at Conway, as usual.
1: I'm just glad you're back. You know, I just realized doing that when you're not here, I miss saying that.
2: Yeah.
1: Don't know why.
2: We're going to have to, like, put it on a quick hit button on somewhere where we can keep hitting it.
1: Something. Anyway, what were you saying?
2: Just lots of stuff.
1: Furniture?
2: We got, like, you know, mattresses and...
1: All that stuff.
2: And all that
1: chairs
2: stuff.
1: And things.
2: Great reclining deals. Great deals throughout the store. You know, I'm not there much anymore. We know that.
1: Yeah.
2: Son Mitch is...
1: You haven't been all there for a while.
2: Definitely not all there. So Son Mitch is looking after the show and doing a great job as far as I can see. He's working into this radio thing, so I imagine he'll be coming up to visit you soon, too.
1: All right. Little spring fever going on at the store.
2: Little spring fever, yeah. You betcha. Clear out the old stuff, get a nice new mattress.
1: Take something to the cottage.
2: Recline for some good sports on TV coming up.
1: Yeah. Go Jays.
2: Go Jays.
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3: Ranch weather. Cloudy this evening, 60% chance of showers with them beginning late, amounts of 10 to 15 millimeters, risk of a thunderstorm, low of 6. Cloudy tomorrow morning, 60% chance of showers, high of 12. Cloudy tomorrow evening, 40% chance of showers, low of plus 5. Cloudy Thursday, high of 12. For your long-range weather forecast, visit theranch100.com.
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0: Welcome back, Ranch Country. Just before we sign off here, just want to remind everybody as well to make sure that you are getting your hands on the iHeartRadio app for your smartphone device. 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